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1: Send me 40, I'm westbound 156, Ontario 28, Young 6026, John, 10-6 on inspection.
0: 10-4, 1944.

0: 207, auto theft. Robert Evans Road. Caller stated her landlord came and loaded her late husband's truck up on a rollback and took it along with the tools in the truck. Neighbor has camera footage of the incident happening. Wants in-person contact. This occurred Friday night. No LPN. Registered owner was a William Edwards. Passed 3 days ago.
1: Yeah, 496.

0: 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Can you give me the numeric again, please?
1: 10-4, it's going to be 15612, Robert Evans.
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0: Requesting MAC 15 for Little Rock Police Communications from now until 0400, is this available?
1: MAC 14, MAC 14 available. I don't have 15.
0: That's 10-4. I have the contact name and number.
1: I'm ready for it.
0: 10-4 is going to be Sergeant AP. And that number is 501-412-9805.
1: Copy that. And what was that end time again?
0: 0400.
1: Copy that. I got you on 14.
0: Thank you.

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0: Where I need a high MAC channel for a search and rescue effort at the Wichita-Dallas County line for a couple hours.
1: Copy, sir. I'm going to set you up on MAC 12, MAC 1-2.
0: 10 Ward. The callback will be 870-833-1010, and it's McCollum, McCollum, on MAC 12.
1: Copy, sir.
0: If we need it longer than that, I'll get it back with you.
1: Sounds good.

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1: Go for Adam.
0: Matt Call, could you advise which channel you just gave that last?
1: 1-2.
0: 10-4, thank you.

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0: Fish 253 to Washtenaw County Unit on Mac 12.
1: Kenmore, go ahead.
0: We're trying to get to that McGill Ford Road from the. I'm in Arkadelphia now, so it's taking just a little while to get all the way down in there.
1: Kenmore, I've got three units sitting here.

0: Has anybody made contact with Clark County Sheriff's Office?
1: Kenmore, Clark County was pinging the phone earlier and sent us a little bit of information. I don't have good enough phone service to call them. I tried to call them just a minute ago and couldn't get out.
0: 10-4, and the phone was pinging on that McGill Ford Road or somewhere near there.
1: 10-4, they had about 5% of their battery left. One of our deputies actually just talked to them a few moments ago. They're on a sandbar with a big fire going, and they can see some lights from probably a deer camp or maybe a house.
0: Okay, 10-4, that does help. We can't access that area by boat right now. The river's too dangerous. It's too small and low water and everything, so we're going to have to try to figure out how to do it by land, I guess.
1: 10-4, you think I need to go get one of our side-by-sides?
0: Let me get down there in the area and we'll kind of see what we got. If they're close enough to get a Ford road, we'll be able to do something without it. So.

0: 253 to Washoe County Unit, MAC 12.
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0: So GPS coordinates from Clark County there. Is that what y'all have also?
2: We got our instrument.
0: There's a possibility we can put a boat in, like, you know, for our registration.

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0: 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Or take it slow.
1: 10 forward is 255 bringing the boat.
0: 10-4.

0: I don't know if y'all can monitor Clark County traffic. They've got a couple deputies en route. They'll be there just any minute.
1: Yeah, well, I'll switch over.

0: Missouri, Washoe County.
1: Go ahead.
0: Just spoke with one of the Clark County deputies, public service. He's advising that some fishermen have located the kayakers. They're going to haul them out up there to the end of McGill Ford Road, so we should have it all taken care of pretty quick. I'll let you know.
1: Yeah, boy, 39.

0: 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I'm being heard that way.
1: Also,
0: Ten four.

0: very cheap. And where some of their vehicles are going to be up in Clark County, one of them is down here in Tate's Bluff in Washtenaw County. I'm going to head up that way to this vehicle, and then we'll figure out how the others are going to get back up to their other vehicle.
1: Do you know where they started at, where their vehicles are in Clark County?
0: Russell Road, I believe is what it was called.

0: before. I'm not familiar with that. The Clark County deputy I talked to, they were, I think they were pretty much almost back out to him, so we'll figure it out.
1: Okay, where I'm crossing the Washita on the little bridge over here.
0: Campbell.
1: So all of you, Stark County down.

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1: I'm
0: going to be on Highway 183 in Pine Haven with an unmarked report.

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1: Go ahead, ma'am.
0: I got one by number when you're ready.
1: Go ahead.
0: It's going to be 934-190-861, repeating 934-190-861.

0: Eric Lynn Baugh, 1992, 1116. Has a class ID suspended, traffic numbers. He's 52.
1: 10-4.

0: 283, Washoe County Unit.
1: There's five of them. They got some vehicles that crossed the hill area in Chester.
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1: Okay, 10-4, I'm here with two Clark County units. We're just standing by for you. No big deal.

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1: Drop. 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
0: I don't have any signal right now.

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1: Any ETA on your other deputy?
2: We're both on Kansas Road. I'm getting ready to give him these coordinates, so he should be 7-8 minutes, maybe 10.
1: Okay, Tim, we'll just stay put there and wait on him so we don't have people going all different directions.

0: 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He doesn't have any phone.
1: We can come to him, or is he on this channel?

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1: 21.
0: 253-21.
1: Go ahead.
0: What where are you at right now? Are you still out there on the main gravel road?
1: I'm on Kansas Road approaching Anthony Road.

on the top on Kansas Road. You'll turn left there. We'll bring these remaining two subjects out, and we'll just come to you. If you just stay on that McGill Ford, it's called McGill Ford Road on a map, if you can see that, but it's actually East Wheeling Road. Just stay right there on that main gravel road, and we'll come out toward you. When you come to that stop sign there, turn left, and then just stay on that road for a little ways. You're going to come by at least one residence, and the road kind of banks to the right before it straightens out, and just kind of stay right in there. We'll come to you.

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0: 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Thank you.
1: Copy, sir. 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Adam, clear.

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1: 10-4, go ahead, show me 98. 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

0: hand that coin. I'm sure let's go ahead. Double charge.
1: Yeah, that really did surprise me. 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
2: Who's that unit 65th and University?
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2: Black Rogue tip tag expired in January for Gower Springs, South Alabama 65th. I don't know if any of y'all want to mess with it.

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1: Copy, Ranger 1. 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

0: Coach, are you here? Anybody from that traffic stop, 20th University, there's so many locations right now. Yeah, they're calling in saying that they're still at 28th and University, and some officer has their rifle.
1: Okay, I'll get in contact with the others that are out there. I don't have it, but I do have your cuffs.
0: Okay. If you figure out who has it, or if you guys need to call communications or whatever, I'm on the phone with them right now. But yeah, it's a standby.
1: Ask them who they're on the phone with. Who says they don't have the phone?
0: Denying that.
1: Can you ask them who's saying they don't have their phone? What's the name of the person?

stand by just one moment. She's got the people on hold on the other line. She's going to find out who it is that's claiming they're missing their phone.

0: Hey, Coach.
1: Sure.
0: Jacoby Hunt that we pulled out of the passenger seat behind the driver's seat and put in the back of your car, whenever I took him to your car, he didn't have a cell phone with him. I don't know if he left it in the car, if it was set on top of the owner's car. I'm not sure where that's phone at, but whenever I took him back there, there wasn't anything with him. Yeah, Jacoby Hunt.

0: I'm sorry, rear seat on the driver's side.
1: Yeah, did you see a phone anywhere in the car or in the passenger seat or in the floorboard or anything?
0: Didn't see anything, but I didn't see him. Because I didn't touch him, and if you searched him, he didn't have anything, then I don't know where it would have went.
1: What we're talking about is verifying, along with, I'll get back to you in a second.
0: No, I didn't see a phone, but I wasn't. I remember seeing one.

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0: 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Thanks. Good night. Good morning.
1: Good morning.
2: 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You'll have a good day.
1: 10 for usual.

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1: Yeah.
0: Ben and Keith also need his in.
1: Yeah.

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1: 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There's no entrapment. 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
0: Are you 10 on your left, please?
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0: 10-4.
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0: Yeah, alarm saw 391, Tom Norwood, 391 TNW. 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

0: 391, Tom Norwell William, comes back to a gray Toyota RAV4, expiration date of February 2027, to a Latasha Strong out of Alexander. Coverage confirmed. Central. Go ahead. Can I get my next bid set number, please? Town 4, thank you.
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1: Well, Arkansas Adam Zebra King 35 Robert AZK 35R. 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

I'm going to be off Robert Evans near Alexander Road with Arkansas Adam Paul Nora 84 Ida. That's APN 84I. It's going to be a spot on that. Silver in color, Tesla.

Paul Noor, 84 Ida, comes back to a gray Tesla Model 3, expiration date of May 2027. Jason Lee Brown, I have Alexander, comes confirmed.

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1: We got on Highway 229 and Greg, Northern Arkansas, Boy Lincoln Paul, 09 Victor, BLP 09B, on a black Dodge, stuck in a roadway.

0: three, because you 10-9 that. And I'm Paul, zero, the other half cut off, and the radio transmission.
1: Boy Lincoln Paul, 09 Victor, VLP 09B, Black Dog.
0: Denver, thank you, sir.

Well, like a Paul Zero Nine Victor comes back to a black Dodge Q15 expiration date of April 2027 to a Anthony Quimby Hayes out of Benton, coverage confirmed 52.

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0: 497014, black female.
1: Returns to a Ayla Spivey out of BB. Show the valid class E David, expiration 729 of 26. She shows restrictions of corrective lens. She is 52.
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1: Could you log extra patrol at Pine Haven, correction, Box Line High School and Middle School, please?

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1: Go ahead, sir. 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I'm going to give a courtesy ride from Greg to the Dodge General. Got my starting miles when you're ready. Go ahead. 35187. Just confirming, this is an assist motorist. 10-4. I apologize. I marked as a traffic stop. I'll get that corrected.

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0: 71.
1: 4 eastbound at the Galway exit on the ramp. CMD blocked in the right hand lane on the exit.
0: 737.

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0: 28 and truck's going to be Paul X-ray Charles 101. Paul Charles 8701 out of Ohio.
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1: Sensei.
0: 57 southbound, that's at 19, Arkansas 375, Young King North. Six, 671 on the route.
1: 671.
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0: Also, Jay Hook is en route. Go ahead.
1: It's going to be Mary 232-1870840-00 out of Florida in 10-4 on Jay Hook.
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0: So it returns to your mail subject. 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
1: Go ahead.
0: And what color is this CMV? And do you have the CMV tag number?
1: CMV.
0: Tiffer, do you have the CMV tag number?
1: It's going to be the Ohio 28 that I gave you on the truck. Trailer 28 is going to be 512-348-TOM out of Tennessee.
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1: 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I did now. Thank you.
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1: 683?
0: 40 eastbound 173, going to be out with California 4, Victor Frank, 1146, via flat.

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Charlie 107 Central. Go ahead, sir. I'll be 10 a.m. at courthouse. Charlie 106 Central. Go ahead, sir. I'll be 10-8 at the courthouse.

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206 Central Traffic. West Azalea near Birch with Arkansas 432 Young Sam William. That's 432 YSW. It's going to explode on a white Chrysler.

32 Young Sam Williams comes back to a white Chrysler Pacifica, expiration date of September 2026 to a Justin Bunting out of Little Rock. Or a Kathleen Bunting. Confirmed, did you

0: This is on the County Long Note calling in for radio check. 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
1: 25.
0: Highway 81, 65, Arkansas, Palatine, 195-597. PT 195-597.
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0: 140 eastbound, 173. 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
0: Can you send Little Rock PD the address listed on that female that I've just ran and see if they can make contact with anybody there or at the apartment complex that knows who she is? I'm not 100% positive. I think she's maybe got dementia and we don't know where she belongs or can't get up to anybody.
1: 10-4, sir. I'll get a hold of him.

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We have on Grant and Monroe Railroad crossing. The crossing's blocked.

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0: 40 eastbound, 175, Indiana 28, Paul Edward, 89202.
1: 240, 252, 858.

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2: 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Little Rock's being canceled on Safford. 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

Alexander, box 18-1, 14504 Mars Hill Road, first stroke, 14504 Mars Hill Road, first stroke, target 4, first page.

0: 200. I just wanted to make sure I was clear where I was at, that we're at City Hall, not at the PD. Patford unit just passed going south. We're at Earl D. Miller and Alexander Road.
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1: 57 southbound. About the 19, Mississippi, 2526, San Francisco.

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1: 6 5 6.
2: Vermont, traffic stop. Looks to be about the 18 southbound. As soon as I get cleared up here, I'm going to run down there. Are y'all tracking anything?
1: Six 96, it's going to be the right lane. We already got it in.
0: Attention.
1: Six 83, 100 traffic. 683.
0: 40 eastbound 173, going to be out with Texas. Victor Robert Sam, 9932. It's going to be displayed on a yellow and white box truck.
1: 925.

0: 200 Central. If you can advise Pat for 209, we're across the street from Dollar General. There, we're at City Hall.
1: They called us about 5 minutes ago, asked if the scene was secure, and we advised them it was. I'll go ahead and give them a call back and tell them that's City Hall and roll in.
0: Yeah, they're at Dollar General across the street looking for us. I think they see us now. I was able to wave them down.
1: 10-4,

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0: 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That vehicle hit the concrete barrier and pushed it over into the inside northbound lane. Inside lane's impacted. Weaver Bailey's asking me to shut down the inside lane so they can reset that barrier. I'm looping around 16. I'm advising them to get it shut down.
1: Oh, yeah.

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1: 185.
0: 530 southbound, just north of the 46, about Paul Tom, 247-281. PT 247-281.
1: 930.

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1: 934.

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Boy X-ray 87 Union comes back to the Silver Chevrolet Trucks, expiration date of December 2026 to a Dantrell Lake Keith Wilkins out of Alexander. Coach confirmed 52. 52-

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0: We've got the barrier pushed back in place. Our north side's going to be open.
1: 941. Are you going to stay on scene and going back the other way, or are you clear from it?
0: They've got several units out on the southbound side. 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

0: 651 traffic stop.
1: 671.
0: 40 eastbound at 162, Arkansas 28, Adam Paul X-ray, 7500.
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0: I'm Paul X-ray 75 Henry out of Arkansas, Memphis.
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0: 483 Central traffic.
1: Good.
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Adam X-Ray, X-Ray 2, George. Comes back to a red Nissan, expiration date 27 to an Oscar Gochez that have been perfect confirmed 52.

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0: 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Everything's 10-4. I'm just waiting on the license driver.
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1: 10-4. Hey, you can show me 10-8 from that.
0: 10-4. Could you give me a 21 and dispatch?

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1: 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It's unlicensed.
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0: 10-4. 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
1: Yeah.
0: A rollback is big enough, correct?
1: That's 10-4.
0: 10-4? Recalling Pulaski County, Jacksonville. Recalling Pulaski County, Southwest. Nothing heard. 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The Arkansas Department of Health, concluding the Central Region AWIN radio check. 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
1: Last unit of traffic, you were extremely low volume, unreadable.
0: 483 traffic. Yeah, Highway 67, Victory Church with Arkansas, 691 X-Ray Henry Robert, 691 XHR, be on a blue Honda Civic.

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Reading, Pennsylvania. Be on the lookout for a black 2014 Honda CRV with a tag that's plain out of Pennsylvania. Norbert Henry 6914. Driver is Hispanic male, white male. Date of birth 3/31/94. He's about 5'10", weighing 180, brown eyes, brown hair, black hair. Last seen wearing a white shirt, emotionally saying goodbye to his family. And has not been heard or seen from since. He suffers from depression and may be armed. He was last pinged around the Roosevelt exit, westbound about 9:49 on today's date. If you see this vehicle, stop and hold. Lawrence, clear itself off.

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0: Yes, is there anyone down at the PD? I have a lady who's been trying to make contact with someone at the PD for the last few minutes.
1: 10-4, do you have an M-88?
0: I can get one.
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0: 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I'll build you a call.

0: Alexander, box 37-2, 1704, Azalea Cove, for psychiatric abnormal behavior. 16704, Azalea Cove, for psychiatric and normal behavior. Fogger 4, first page.
1: Stand for. We're getting medical on standby for one of these here.
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0: 306. Good. We got a call from the Psychiatric Association of Arkansas. They stated that this is going to be a verbal disturbance at the time. No report of weapons.
1: Unsure.
0: Yeah,
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0: 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We're sending the medical to.
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1: 40 eastbound, south 179, NC 28 15018, Charles, call.
0: 10-4, 10-46.

0: 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Are you a Patrick still on thing?
1: Yes, sir. 10-4, sir.

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1: 683.
0: 4 eastbound, 175, going up to California, 4, Victor Charles, 8670.
1: 10-4, 10-4.

0: 先生。
1: Yeah, 13.
0: 1019, 3 mil 15, is the gain of mileage 7 class.
2: No, Laura.
3: Go ahead, Captain.
2: We didn't have a reason why traffic's backed up on westbound I-30 going into Swain County.

0: checking. We do see an accident or maybe a traffic stop around the 124, around the 126, in front of Love's.
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0: Be at East Azalea, Highway 111, Arkansas 28. Adam X-ray Henry, 32 Victor, AXH 32V being a black Lincoln.
1: Returns as described, August 26th out of Pine Bluff, confirmed insurance is 52.

Can you give the jail a 21 in regards to a warrant that Box I dealt with?

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1: 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I don't know what they got going.

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1: 72.
0: Traffic is going to be 30. I'm westbound, approaching the 128 Main 28. It's going to be 566-5831.
1: Just 531.

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1: Comes back to a black Toyota Camry expiration in December 2026 to a Laurel Sims at a Little Rock. 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
0: 8-10-19 George Varner on Highway 65, rolling accident with a CMB.
1: Highway 65 towards Varner?
0: 10-4.
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0: That's off operations, play chain on 800, how do you? Red Portsmouth, getting ready to do a 30-minute ground round. Could you holler at thanks for me, get up on the radio?
1: Can you repeat that, please?
0: Will you get CW3 Ryan Banks on the radio for me, please?
1: Copy, here he is. What's up?
0: So we're going to start this 30-minute ground round. They're going to you guys right now, pick up oil. We may end up doing a serviceability check, and if we do that, I'm going to have to do a 30-minute hover. So I'm going to have to pre-brief with Spencer for that portion of it. I'll let you know as soon as I know.
1: All right, you got I'm tracking all that. They get some oil. You'll re-brief for Spencer with the hover. You got your phone on everything, so should be good to go.
0: All right, thank you.

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1: Going to be out with Arkansas, Adam, William, Nora, 23 Lincoln, AWN 230. I'll be out here on Highway 67 in the Arkansas Health Center.

496, Adam William Nora, 23 Lincoln, comes back to a blue Honda CRV, expiration date April 2027, to a Rufino Dubin Rodriguez out of Batesville. Coverage confirmed, 52.

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1: 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I'll show you now. I'm 12-20.

0: 496 Central, I got a 51 by name and date of birth when ready.
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0: Last name, Rufino, Robert, Union, Frank, Ida, Nora, Ocean. First name, Dubon, David, Union, Boy, Ocean, Nora. Date of birth, 06-06-1989. 06-06-1989. Hispanic male.
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1: 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Times 2.

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0: All right, what time at 297?
1: 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But you also moved it. Did Wayne to move or you moved? They said, yeah, I was en route to another location.
0: He's here with me.
1: 10-4.

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1: Copy. Employees having respiratory issues, severe asthma. The mayor's side admin office.

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0: We're on scene.
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0: SO.
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0: 2926 West Main Street in Traskwood, single vehicle accident versus light pole, white sedan, two kids and a woman outside of the vehicle. 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There's a tree on fire. We're notifying rescue and medical and gonna notify energy to get the power cut.
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1: 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I got a 51 by number when ready.
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0: 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She's got a Class D valid, no traffic, no numbers. 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

0: 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You can go ahead and show both Haskell units clear.
1: 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I'm showing you back in service.

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0: 3, what are traffic? Forty eastbound 172. What about with Illinois 184313 Charles? Be on a light Mercedes Sperman.
1: 313 Charles.
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1: 683. Having ALIS issues. 51 out of Tennessee, by number 180.
0: ALIS has got some, well, out of state files are coming back delayed. Go ahead.
1: It's going to be 095-383-769. Should come back to a John Chapman, white male out of Tennessee.
0: John Chapman Jr. showing a Class D David is valid. Correction, a Class D David M. Mary is valid. 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
1: 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Go ahead.
0: 40 eastbound 175, going to be out with Texas. X-ray Mary William, 2482, be on a yellow Penske truck.
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1: Jefferson County, this is Adam. Did you need assistance?
0: 10-4, I have an officer requesting for a MAC channel. They want it to be from Pine Bluff to Little Rock. Yes, ma'am, it'll be Officer 8151, phone number 870-209-2445.
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0: I'm going to be 40 eastbound. We're going to be about the 177. I'm going to be out with California for San William 2564 out of Church Trailer.
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2: 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You said 30.
1: Sorry about that. I'm on 40. I'm on 76.
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0: What's it?
2: 57 South, taking the 19, Arkansas, Adam Paul Robert, 47 Paul.
0: 1421. Little Rock, 6671.
1: Go ahead, man.
0: 10-4, Washington is down at this time. It's showing the DEL system is not available.
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0: 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We copy you loud and clear, Bernie. How do you copy us?
1: Coming in real well. I'm in a 269 LHM heading to the RadNet. I'm going for two.
0: State Health, we're clear at 1456.

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0: 308 Nuisance. 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Two 06 207 1050.
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0: I'm going to be off of Alexander Road near Cornerstone with Arkansas Boy George Roberts 79i. That's BGR 79i. It's going to be displayed on that blue and color Chevy S10.

0: We're going to have the inside northbound.
1: I'm sorry, could you turn on that? It cut out after inside northbound.
0: The inside northbound lane will be open.
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0: 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I'm going to be on a white male.

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0: Roger Johnson, 1965-0512-58-135, blue and brown, possibly 53, out of Higginson PD. Failure to appear, contempt, non-payment, driving on suspended. Original offense is going to be traffic. We are outside of jurisdiction. He has numbers. Failure to pay reinstatement fees, driver's license suspended 3 times. He is valid at this time, however. Class D, no endorsements, no restrictions. I cannot confirm.
1: 207 Central, where we're located, we're in Pulaski. And I believe it said surrounding areas and Pulaski.

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0: 10-6, assisting RDOT, pothole. We're going to have the left and center lane blocked. 440 westbound at the 1 for potholes.
1: 10-4, 15-47.

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0: All right, team's on surveillance. So rest team. If he does walk out of these apartments and go towards his car, we will take him right before he gets to his car. I've already talked to everybody individually. The canine unit's going to be on the other side of the building, and they will not come through the breezeway. But the other side is around that. Is everyone 10-4 on what's going to happen?
1: QRF copies.
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1: 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Arrest team, if the kids are in there, we'll wait for them to leave. 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
1: 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Y'all have a good evening.
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0: 10-4-328 Gathering House Drive, FEMO states that she may have overdosed on some random pills, an excessive amount. 16-year-old female having a hard time breathing, took a bunch of random pills, including Tylenol, ibuprofen, and other available medications at the time.

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1: 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That's Boy 345605. It's going to be on a black Chevy.
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0: 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Coverage confirmed, 52. Unit with prior traffic, 10-9.
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1: 174.
0: Westbound, exit 4, out with Oklahoma 28, Adam, 7741.
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1: 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We read you loud and clear.
0: 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Thank you very much.

0: 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Adam Mary Union, 5-4 Lincoln. Adam Mary Union, 5-4 Lincoln. It's going to be a white Infiniti SUV. Be at the waterworks on Highway 111 in East today.
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1: Yeah.

484 Central. I'll be 1098. Can I get an incident number in reference to information report?

Chevrolet Boy Henry Edward Charles comes back to a black Ford Focus expiration date of August 2026 to a Ricky Williams out of Little Rock, Pepperdine confirmed 52.

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2: Central 484. 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

0: 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That's going to be 0185. 43 still left.
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0: Hey, do y'all have a officer coming to this location?
1: To, yes. Bryan Battalion 1, Bryan Engine 1, Box 22-1, 110 North Reynolds Road, for heat exposure. That's 110 North Reynolds Road, Jordan's Barbecue, for heat exposure. Fire ground 1 is on.
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0: 206. 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
1: 310.
0: Are you close, though?
1: Yeah, 10-4. I'll be there in a second.
0: Come back around. You pass me.
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0: 10-4, did y'all get a different part?
1: That's what we got offered.
0: 10-4, 3808 is saying it's not her. So we're going to check the doors beside her, but...
1: Copy, we're almost on scene. We'll come help.

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1: Brian, engine 2, go ahead.
0: We did make contact at 3808. It was her, but it was a test alert from the medical company, and she didn't realize it was going to call 911, so we're back in service.
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0: Ten four, sir. I'm showing 206, still public service on this call in Alexander.
2: 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I just got off the phone with that RP. You can turn me back tonight.
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0: 10-4, he's possibly 53. FTA running stop sign position, following too close, defective turn signals. 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
1: 10-4, go ahead and confirm and I'll start Metro.
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0: Texas 28-2588. Correction is Texas 258, B as in boy, 7971. 971 is the last 3. 10-6 out on inspection.
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0: 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Mr. Hagan states he's found a side of the bed and now he's worried for her to come home. He just has some questions for the officer.
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0: Traffic stop, 530 westbound. With a white truck tractor, no 28 information in the rear.
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Testing 1, 2, 3, 4, 5, 5, 4, 3, 2, 1. End of test.